0: That was Innocent Man from New Song, bringing some classic truth right there tonight. You're locked in to Friday Night Rewind on The Christian Mix, where we roll back the years with the songs that still speak hope right now. 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
1: Nobody told them to pray. Once Jesus ascended, the disciples and the others present were left with an incredible experience. But can you imagine how final that must have felt to them? The heart response of the disciples, some women, including the mother of Jesus, and Jesus' brothers were to gather themselves together and to be devoted to prayer. The natural overflow of being in a place of finality with Jesus being gone must have been a place of desperation and possibly even discouragement. This led Jesus' friends to seek after God in prayer. Jesus never told them to go pray for 10 days, but that was the natural response to those who had been closest to Jesus. So whatever you're facing today, respond to your circumstances like that 120 friends of Jesus did by seeking the Lord in prayer. God may just use your time of desperation to show a lost world the hope that you have in Jesus. I'm Kyle Reno, co-host of the One Cry podcast for OneCry.com.
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3: The Bible says in 1 Thessalonians chapter 5, verse 18, "In everything give thanks, for this is God's will in Christ Jesus concerning you." Thankfulness is an attitude of gratitude that pleases God. But how do you get that kind of attitude? I mean, what if life has kicked you in the teeth and the last thing you feel is thankful? Well, to stay thankful, remember these three things. Number one, everything that you and I have is a gift from God. So thank God for the gift of breath and health and family and friends and provision. Secondly, remember that when we're thankful in all circumstances, it shows that we trust God and truly believe He's in control and works all things together for good. Thirdly, remember that thanksgiving honors God, especially when times are tough. Let me encourage you to be truly thankful. He is worthy of our praise, and in Him we find real hope.
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0: That was Jonathan Pierce with One Love on Friday Night Rewind right here on The Christian Mix. That song is such a reminder that in a world pulling us in 100 directions, the love of God holds everything together. One verse I think about says that the peace of God is bigger than our understanding, and it guards our hearts and our minds in Christ Jesus. On a night like this, maybe you've got a lot swirling around in your head, plans, worries, memories from the week. Some days that promise feels like a deep breath. God's peace doesn't always change every situation right away, but it can calm the inside so we don't have to carry it alone. Even right now, as you listen, you can just quietly say, God, I need that peace tonight. More classic encouragement is on the way. After the break, we're rewinding with the rich harmonies of First Call on Friday Night Rewind on The Christian Mix.
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2: But why? Every parent of toddler and teen grimaces. In each stage, the why question represents something deeper. At times, a rebellious heart refusing to submit to healthy leadership in the home. But in older stages, the why question actually signals an older child's capacity for higher cognition and thus higher living. A parent might be tempted to retort back to this why with, because I said so. And to the younger child, that might suffice for a time. But for the older child, they're aching for a deeper connection. We call it the why behind the what. As your girl matures, offer her the respect and strong guidance of conversation about why you're setting a goal or a boundary for her. In all things, lead her to God's word, our ultimate why behind the what.
1: Like what you've heard? Learn more about empowering girls through the love of God at RaisingGodlyGirls.com.
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4: God's going to make good. And that's the thing that he's saying. 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And that appealed to him. 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And there's nothing lovely in us that causes him to save us. God has agreed to save any that'll trust Jesus, because it was on that condition that he came to this earth to die. God so loved. And it's that love provided a redemption. And God doesn't save by love. He saves by grace. Now, grace is love in action.
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0: That was Whiteheart with Fall on Me on Friday Night Rewind, right here on The Christian Mix. That song feels like a prayer you can borrow in the days when you don't even know what to say to God, just that you need Him close. And the beautiful thing is, Scripture reminds us that when we draw near to God, He draws near to us. He really does meet us right where we are. So if tonight feels heavy or noisy inside your heart, you can just whisper that simple invitation, "Lord, I'm falling on You," and trust that He's already leaning in with peace and steadying hope. We've got more classic encouragement on the way after the break as we keep rolling through Friday Night Rewind. Don't go anywhere. Matthew Ward is coming up next on The Christian Mix.
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3: 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You and I can be sure that nothing and no one can stop our God. He never loses control, and nothing ever takes Him by surprise. 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He cannot be stopped. 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

That was Where Strength Begins from Phillips, Craig, and Dean. 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

That was Don't Underestimate My Love from Chris Eaton, bringing some classic hope to your Friday night on The Christian Mix. 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

0: into today. Glad you're here tonight. There's more on the way. Michael W. Smith with Give It Away is coming up next on The Christian Mix.
1: I have a preacher friend who has a mean streak. When someone is causing trouble in his church, he calls them into his office and says, "After this meeting, one of us is going to leave. And it's not me." You ever feel that God is like that? And that one day he will say, "I've had it with you"? Actually, it's never going to happen. You've never done anything or said anything that surprised him. He never ever says, "I had such high hopes for you, and you blew it." He knows it all, and he likes you anyway. Always has. I'm Steve Brown. You think about that. Share what you just heard with a friend. 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

0: That was Calling London Town from Jeff Moore in the Distance, bringing back some memories. 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
2: Because we're saved and eternally forgiven, that doesn't motivate a fellow to go out and live like the devil. That motivates him to recognize how great God is and how gracious He is to reach down and pick you up when there was not one single thing in you worthy of it, and you have sinned all during these years since you've been saved. And what's God been doing? He's just been forgiving you and loving you and shaping you and molding you and pruning you and conforming you to the likeness of His Son, because He sees an image of what you're going to be one of these days. And when He sent His only begotten Son to the cross, He could look down and know that one of these days that saint is going to radiate my reflection and my countenance forever in glory. He didn't save you because of it, but He could foresee all of us who were going to be saved. Hallelujah. Amen.
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That was For Who He Really Is from Stephen Curtis Chapman. Classic Hope right there. You're in the middle of Friday Night Rewind on The Christian Mix as we move into a freedom's worth fighting for from Mike Stand. Friday Night Rewind.

0: That was Just Reach Out from Petra, bringing a strong reminder of hope and grace into the night right here. You're with Friday Night Rewind on The Christian Mix, where we spin those classic Christian tracks that keep pointing our hearts back to Jesus. Some days a song like that feels like a deep breath, doesn't it? After this short break, we'll keep that worshipful groove going with I Am in Love from Silverwind on The Christian Mix.
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2: Moses saw a fire resting on a bush, but it didn't burn the bush on which it rested. Now, fires go out when they've exhausted the fuel that sustains them, but this fire was unlike any other. It sustained its own life. Moses had never seen anything like it. God spoke to Moses out of the fire and revealed the name by which he wanted to be known. I am who I am. Businesses depend on customers, schools depend on students, churches depend on members, but God does not depend on believers. God is. He exists by the power of his own being, and because he is, he always will be, whether our culture believes in him or not.
1: Are you open to discovering what the Bible says about God? 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

0: That was Tell Me from Kim Boyce, bringing back some classic joy in Christ tonight. 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If you're feeling a little worn today, remember this. God hasn't forgotten you, and His grace is still enough for what you're walking through. 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

That was Smellin' Coffee from Chris Rice, a classic breath of grace on Friday Night Rewind. 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

0: You're listening to Friday Night Rewind on The Christian Mix, radio for your soul. That was Susan Ashton with Psalm 121 here on Friday Night Rewind. Such a steady reminder that God is watching over us. There's a line in Psalm 121 that says, "The Lord watches over you. He doesn't sleep." I love that picture of God being wide awake when our worries are loudest. Some days, a song like that just feels like a deep breath because it reminds us we're not carrying everything alone. Maybe today was long. Maybe your mind is still racing a little. You can hand that to the one who doesn't nod off or look away. So as we roll through more classics tonight, let that be the backdrop. You are seen, you are kept, and God is close. After the break, we're reaching back for some classic Whiteheart, right here on The Christian Mix, Friday Night Rewind.
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2: Chris, comets pose a very difficult problem for long-age evolution. Many of these comets are short-lived. They last only a few trips around the sun, but yet our solar system is full of comets. Therefore, it can't be very old. Evolutionists have proposed a hypothetical source of comets called the Kuiper Belt. Photographs from the Hubble telescope seem to support the claim. Unfortunately, recent studies of these same photos declare that the Kuiper Belt has not been found. There is no source of comets which would keep our solar system supplied with them. The Bible says that the entire universe was created in creation week, along with everything else. It's not billions of years old, and the evidence that we see supports this. Everything goes back to Genesis, and so it should.
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3: If we're against abortion, and we are, then we have to ask ourselves, how are we helping young pregnant women? We believe in the permanency of marriage, but what kind of a church are we to those who've experienced the trauma of divorce? These people are hurting. They need to be loved. We ought to be opposed to the homosexual agenda and the homosexual lifestyle, but do we have open hearts and open arms to those of the homosexual community that we might tell them about Jesus, and Jesus can radically, dramatically, eternally transform people? But we have to be very careful that we do not show such hostility, such antipathy, that they would never come to us to learn about the Lord Jesus. We live in a society that is hurting, and we've got to bind the wounds up with salve and not with salt. They need the love of Jesus Christ.
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5: 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Christian throwbacks.

Rolling it back to the soundtrack of your youth. 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

0: That was You Are Jehovah from Glenn Garrett lifting our hearts tonight on The Christian Mix. 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
3: Hey, this is Daniel Britt, and here's what's new in Christian music this week. Matt Crocker of Hillsong United and Hillsong Worship releases a new stripped-down album full of some of the best worship songs from 2010 through 2020. 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
4: The Bible says in 1 Thessalonians chapter 5, verse 18, "In everything give thanks, for this is God's will in Christ Jesus concerning you." Thankfulness is an attitude of gratitude that pleases God. But how do you get that kind of attitude? I mean, what if life has kicked you in the teeth and the last thing you feel is thankful? Well, to stay thankful, remember these three things. Number one, everything that you and I have is a gift from God. So thank God for the gift of breath and health and family and friends and provision. Secondly, remember that when we're thankful in all circumstances, it shows that we trust God and truly believe He's in control and works all things together for good. Thirdly, remember that thanksgiving honors God, especially when times are tough. Let me encourage you to be truly thankful. He is worthy of our praise, and in Him we find real hope.
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1: Evolutionary ideas are all around us. Every time you turn on the TV, watch the news, or read a science magazine. Evolution owes much of its popularity to Charles Darwin. While he wasn't the first person to develop evolutionary ideas, he did popularize them. Most people think of Darwin as a dispassionate observer who simply reported what he saw, leading him to draw conclusions based on observation. But that's not accurate. Long before Darwin ever set foot on the Galapagos Islands, he'd already rejected the Bible as an authoritative source of truth. He was seeking to explain life without God, actively looking for a way to push our Creator out of the picture. As believers, we must use the Bible to interpret what we see around us. When we do, we find that observational science fits perfectly with the biblical account of creation. I'm David Reeves. Truly, the heavens declare the glory of God.
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3: Doesn't the Bible say, spare the rod and spoil the child?
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3: 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Shaping the child's character is the most important thing taught in the scripture, and it's done through love, godly modeling of truth, open communication, and giving grace when they fail. Just like your Heavenly Father parents you and I.
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0: That was My Worldview from Audio Adrenaline. Such a solid reminder that when we see life through God's eyes, everything looks a little more hopeful. Joy isn't just a feeling that comes and goes. It's knowing Jesus is steady and close, even when the day has been a lot. Maybe tonight you just need to rest in that. Let your heart unclench a little. After the break, we'll delve deeper into that comfort with My Advocate from Rend Collective, coming up next.
1: Hi, I'm James Seawood. Let's take a break from the busyness of today and focus on God during this Abide Minute. When Jesus' disciples had been squabbling over who was the most important, he stopped them. Mark tells us that he sat down, called the 12 disciples over to him, and said, "Whoever wants to be first must take last place and be the servant of everyone else." We measure importance differently in the kingdom of God. 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
3: 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Luke 5 Ministry empowers individuals through outdoor adventure accessibility. 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

That was the Boons just now. Such a steady reminder of God's grace in the middle of an ordinary day. If tonight feels heavy, remember His love doesn't rise and fall with how you're doing. It stays. Let that settle in as we keep the praise going with Elevation Rhythm and their song Washed right here on The Christian Mix.

That was Stubborn Love from Kathy Trocoli. Such a steady reminder that even on a quiet night like this, God's not going anywhere. Some songs feel like they've walked with you through a lot of seasons, and that one is definitely in that classic comfort category. After a message

0: visuals. Our son Joey was really in a challenging season years ago, and I said to him, "Are you really that surprised that God has allowed this trial in your life?" As a follower of Christ, he promises us that we will go through trials. He tells us, Isaiah 43:2, that when we pass through the waters and go through the fires, we're not going to be overwhelmed or burned. Godly character is developed most often when we are tested by the waters and the fire. So acknowledge your trial and the pain, but then acknowledge that God is walking with you through it all every day. 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
2: In the 1960s, Winston Churchill made this observation about morality in Great Britain. He said this, "The moral landslide in Great Britain can be traced to the fact that heaven and hell are no longer preached in the land." People today have conveniently forgotten that God is holy, holy, holy, and they fail to comprehend the ominous warning in Hebrews chapter 10, verse 31. It is a terrifying thing to fall into the hands of the living God. People think they can sin with impunity, but the truth is this, God is the righteous judge, and no one gets away with sin. May you and I be sobered to the evils all around us and sensitive to any sin lurking in the shadows of our own hearts. The Lord is coming. May we be found ready when He returns, because it's in Christ alone where we find real hope.
1: Find real hope in Jesus Christ. 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
3: 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Hope and encouragement at the touch of a button. The Christian Mix. The classics of yesterday, the hits of today.

This is Dave with you, your companion for the next hour of powerful praise and those classics you grew up singing. Let the music point you to Jesus right here on the Christian Mix.

0: You're spending the night with us. And that was Grace by Which I Stand from Steve Green. Such a steady reminder that we're held not by our own strength, but by God's grace. I'm thinking of Psalm 46, verse 1, where it says that God is our refuge and strength, a very present help in trouble. Not distant, not someday, very present, right where you are tonight. Whatever you're carrying, you don't have to hold it alone. His grace is strong enough and close enough for this exact moment. Some nights that promise feels like the only solid ground under our feet, and that's okay. We're going to take a short break, but when we come back, stay with this hope, because Come Jesus Come from C.C. Winans really sounds like that honest prayer we whisper when we're tired, and it reminds us He hears every word. You're not alone tonight. You're here with C.C. Winans and the Christian Mix.
1: I have a friend whose father, when my friend was little, put him on a high chair and said, "Jump, son." When my friend jumped, his father stepped back and let his son hit the floor. "Son," the father said to my friend, "let that be a lesson to you. Never trust anyone." My friend never again trusted his father. I have two fathers, a biological one and a divine one, who have always caught me when I jumped. A father you can't trust isn't a very good father. I have one who tried and was good at it. The other one was perfect. I'm Steve Brown. You think about that. Share what you just heard with a friend. Go to youthinkaboutthat.com.
2: Back to Genesis with Dr. John Morris, geologist and president of the Institute for Creation Research. Dr. Morris, has life been found on meteorites?
3: No, it hasn't, Chris, even though this fairy tale is continually repeated by my evolutionary colleagues. Microscopic studies of certain meteorites has led them to claim that they have seen hints of past microbial life. But other scientists have studied the same samples and are absolutely convinced that these are really just inorganic crystals or compounds. It's hard to overcome some of these stories once they hit the mainstream press and are repeated over and over again. But the fact is, life has not been found anywhere but on planet Earth, and it's here in abundance, just like we would expect, from the Back to Genesis truth of creation.
2: If you want to know more about the creation evolution issue, visit us on the web at www.icr.org. Back to Genesis is a production of the Institute for Creation Research. I'm Chris O'Brien. Thanks for tuning in.

That was Brian Duncan with Changed Hearts. Such a steady reminder of grace right in the middle of the night. You're with the Christian Mix, where it's the classics of yesterday, the hits of today, keeping hope and joy close. Some songs just feel like a quiet reset, and this next one leans right into that. Rachel Lamp is on the way with For What It's Worth on the Christian Mix.

0: close to home. I love that reminder that even when no one else really gets what you're carrying, the Lord sees you, knows you fully, and still calls you His. That's where real hope starts. Even in the middle of the dark, Jesus is already thinking about your next sunrise. And that's exactly where we're headed after the break, with a classic reminder that there will still be a dawn, from Petra on The Christian Mix.
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7: Today is the day the Lord has made. Let us rejoice and be glad in Him.
5: Thanks for spending this day with us. The Christian Mix. The classics of yesterday. The hits of today.

0: That was Holding Me Still from L. Limebear, such a steady reminder of God's gentle grip on our lives. Thanks for spending part of your night here, praying it's been peaceful and full of quiet hope for you. After a short break, we'll lift our hearts together with a new Alleluia from Michael W. Smith.
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2: 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You may act like one, but you can't ever become one because your life has been changed, born again. No believer has ever gotten away with anything with God. My standing before Almighty God is that I am in Christ. My relationship to Him is that I am a son of God, and nothing can change that because nothing can change the atoning death of Jesus Christ.
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4: If you'd like to learn more, go to everymanawarrior.com.

That was Tim Shepherd with Keep On. Such a good reminder that even when we're tired, God's still steady and faithful. Thanks for making room in your day for the Christian Mix. Every time you listen, it feels like we're walking this journey of hope and grace together, one song at a time. Some nights a song is exactly the nudge our hearts need to remember how closely God holds us. So let's stay in that place of gratitude right here with CeCe Winans and Goodness of God.

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0: That was Bless the Broken Road from Sela. Such a reminder that even the hard turns in life can lead us right where God's grace wants us to be. If your story feels a little messy tonight, you're not alone. The Lord is still guiding every step, and there is real hope in that. Sometimes the most unexpected paths bring the deepest peace. And speaking of gratitude in the journey, after the break, we'll thank God for the little things with Counting My Blessings from Seth Schluter on The Christian Mix.
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3: 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On the one hand, you need to expose the negative behavior. On the other hand, you need to maintain a respectful relationship. So if you avoid confrontation because of fear, you resign yourself to the mindset, I lose, you win. If your confrontation turns to attack because you must be on top, you assume the position, I win, you lose. If you ambush the character of another person because you feel powerless, your goal is, I lose, but you lose too. However, when you assertively confront because you care about the relationship, your goal is,

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Stay right here for songs that lift your heart on the Christian Mix.

0: was the voice of God from For Him. Such a rich reminder that even in the quiet moments, God is still speaking peace over our lives. If your mind feels crowded tonight, you can rest in this. Jesus hasn't lost track of you, and His peace isn't based on how together your day was. It's based on how steady His love is. Sometimes, just knowing He is near lets your heart finally take that deep breath. After the break, we'll keep building that hope with Famous for I Believe from Torrin Wells on The Christian Mix.
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4: What will you allow to motivate you today? In the book of Nehemiah, a group of people were busy doing God's work. And then they experienced resistance from God-hating enemies. Words from their enemy were having an effect. The threat level increased, the people were getting fearful, distracted, and their work was slowing down. Nehemiah then spoke words of motivation that restored their courage. He told them to remember God and to fight on behalf of those who cannot. Sometimes God calls us to do a work that can be discouraging. When confident that we are doing His will, we should remind ourselves that God's glory matters most. So when resistance comes, remember Christ and persevere in the calling that He has given you. I'm Aaron Paulus, Communications Director for Life Action Ministries for OneCry.com.

Daniel Amos there. Such a classic sound. Nights like this are a good reminder that even when the day felt heavy, God's still quietly working for your good and holding what you can't fix on your own. So let that sink in as we dive into Matthew West with Good, coming your way shortly.

0: Such a beautiful reminder there from Steve Green with People Need the Lord. One of those classics that never really gets old, and somehow it lands a little deeper in the quiet of the night. It's a gentle call to see the people around us the way God does, and to remember He's still moving, even in the small, unseen places of our lives. And as we hold on to that thought, the next song carries that same sense of honest gratitude after the break. Andrew Ripp with I Do It Again is on the way. You're with the Christian Mix.
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1: 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I am nothing without His expressions of grace and mercy over me.
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3: 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I have overcome the world."
2: 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We're the Billy Graham Evangelistic Association.
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0: Well, suppose you have a credit card debt and a friend decides to help you. He asks you how much you owe. Well, it's $10,000, you say. Your friend offers to wire you the money. And when the transfer is made, your debt is paid. But your gain is his loss. What is counted to you is counted against him. And that's the language of the Bible. Abraham believed the Lord and he counted it to him as righteousness. Now, if Jesus credits righteousness to us, he must assume a massive debt, and that's what he did at the cross. All of our debt was loaded onto Jesus, and when you believe in him, the Father will credit his righteousness to you.
1: Are you open to learning the Bible story? Well, then come to openthebible.org.
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It's Dave with you, ready for some powerful worship and a few classics that'll take you way back while lifting you up. Stay right here. 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

0: Here with me by Mercy Me on the Christian Mix. I was reading about a nurse who started writing one short thank you note a day to coworkers during a hard season, and it completely changed the mood on her floor. People began passing the kindness along, and within weeks, that place felt lighter and more hopeful. Just a quiet reminder that one small act of grace from you tonight can echo farther than you see. Stay right here for more of your favorite Christian music coming up, including Forrest Frank on the Christian Mix.
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5: So much to be thankful for. Look, I got a

That was Psalm 40 by New Song, a powerful reminder of the God who lifts us up. Thank you for spending your night here with the Christian Mix. It really is a gift to keep you company. I hope you're doing all right tonight, feeling seen, supported, and gently encouraged right where you are. The Bible says in Romans 15:13, "Now the God of hope fill you with all joy and peace in believing." That's the kind of hope that can slip into the quiet moments of an ordinary day and steady your heart when everything feels unsteady. With that hope in mind, here's Patrick Mayberry with "How You Love Me" on the Christian Mix. Could it

0: praise, worship. Sometimes you gotta let it all out.
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0: That was Third Day with Trust in Jesus. Such a steady reminder that even in the quiet hours of the night, our faith has something solid to stand on. Some songs feel like an anchor, and that one always seems to land right where the heart needs it. After a song about trusting Him, it fits to keep our focus on who He is and how He doesn't change. So after the break, we'll keep that theme going with Same God from Hannah Kerr, right here on The Christian Mix.
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2: I think that many believers, they're trying to fight the battle down here alone. They're trying to meet the issues of life alone. And friends, you and I are not able to do it. We need help today, and we're not availing ourselves of the help. Paul prayed for the Ephesians that the mighty power that worked in Christ, bringing Him from the dead, might work in us today. Do you see much of that power working in believers? We need that power today, friends, and we should lay hold of it by faith, because you and I have a high priest that's yonder at God's right hand. And have you talked to Him today? Have you had an interview with Him yet today? Oh, my Christian friend, I urge you to make contact with the living Christ.
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This is Dave with you. So glad we get to share this hour. We've got powerful worship and some timeless classics that still hit the heart. Keep it right here on The Christian Mix.

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0: That was the river from Jordan Feliz washing over the speakers tonight. Joy like that isn't just a feeling. It's a reminder that no matter how the day went, Jesus is still here, still steady, still pouring out grace over every part of our story. Even when life feels a little noisy, His joy can sit deeper than all of that. And if you need that steady kind of hope, don't go anywhere, because after the break, we're heading into Hold On from Whiteheart, right here on The Christian Mix.
1: Do you know how people perceive of us? Do you know what they think about us? They call us hate mongers. They call us narrow. They call us bigoted. They call us insensitive. And the problem with many of us is that we react to that with angry rhetoric, and it escalates on both sides. But here, just put this verse in your margin, James chapter 1, verses 19 and following. Wherefore, my beloved brethren, let every man be swift to hear, slow to speak, slow to wrath. And then here's the key. Now watch it. For the wrath of man worketh not the righteousness of God. Have you ever seen some of these Christians in some of these demonstrations? I mean, their face red, their fist in the air, they're shouting and screaming and calling names. Do you think that's going to win anything for our side? It will not.
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That was Stacy Orico with Security here on The Christian Mix. Such a solid reminder that our hope is held steady in Him. If you like hanging out with voices that point you toward grace like that, make some room on your weekend for Elbert Collins, Saturday mornings from 9 to noon Central, walking you through classics and stories that bring a little extra joy to your day. Right now, let's keep that heart steady and open with Brian Duncan and Every Heart Has an Open Door on The Christian Mix.

0: first person to walk on the moon, said, "Fear is not an unknown emotion to us," referring to him and his fellow astronauts. Fear was something to be managed calmly, like all the other variables in a trip to the moon. Maturity doesn't mean never feeling fear. It means understanding fear and controlling it rather than it being in control. The Bible would not frequently say "fear not" if keeping fear at bay were not possible. Fear usually arises from a lack of knowledge, but because God knows the future, we don't have to live in fear. This is David Jeremiah, encouraging you to get on the road to new life. Discover God's reasons not to be fearful on Route 66.
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4: Hey, this is Daniel Britt, and here's what's new in Christian music this week. Matt Crocker of Hillsong United and Hillsong Worship releases a new stripped-down album full of some of the best worship songs from 2010 through 2020. 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

0: Lose My Soul by Toby Mac on The Christian Mix. I read about a woman who started writing one small gratitude each morning during cancer treatments. And within weeks, her nurses said her peace was changing the whole floor. Her circumstances didn't shift overnight, but her heart did. And people around her found fresh hope. That's the kind of quiet grace these songs point us to. 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
1: Considered to be the founder of modern geology, James Hutton believed at best that God was distant from Earth and did not intervene in creation, that the past history of our globe must be explained by what can be seen to be happening now, that no powers should be considered that are not natural to the globe. A creation account in total opposition to what we read in the Bible. Hutton believed that the present is the key to the past, uniformitarianism. James Hutton had already rejected God's word and was trying to explain the world without the eyewitness account, the biblical record provided by the Creator himself. When we carefully examine geology, what we do find is evidence of a global catastrophe that literally changed the face of the earth, the global flood of Noah's day. Geology confirms the Bible. I'm David Reeves. Truly, the heavens declare the glory of God.
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Good morning. Thank you for sharing your day with the Christian Mix. We just heard I Will Be from Natalie Grant, such a steady reminder that God is near. Wherever this morning finds you, I hope you're feeling held, encouraged, and not alone in what you're walking through. The Bible gives us this quiet promise of hope. For thou art my hope, O Lord God, from Psalm 71:5. That little line can carry you through a commute, a hospital waiting room, or a kitchen sink full of dishes. He's the same hope in every place. So let that lift your heart as we head up plus up with Colton Dixon on The Christian Mix. Yeah.

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0: That was Mandisa with Overcomer. Such a steady reminder that even when the day feels heavy, God is still giving you strength for the next step. And sometimes that next step is simply letting Him work on your heart again, right where you are. After the break, we'll keep that hope moving forward with Getting Started by Jeremy Camp on The Christian Mix.
1: Hi, I'm James Seawood. Let's take a break from the busyness of today and focus on God during this Abide Minute. When Jesus' disciples had been squabbling over who was the most important, He stopped them. Mark tells us that He sat down, called the 12 disciples over to Him, and said, "Whoever wants to be first must take last," and said,

0: That was Brandon Heath with Wait and See. Such a good reminder that even when we can't see the whole picture, God is still at work in every little detail. Songs like that feel like a quiet reset in the middle of the day, don't they? They kind of steady your heart and make room for worship. And that really is the next step, moving from the story of what God is doing in us to simply pausing to honor who He is. After this short break, we'll head there together with Come Let's Worship Him from Sandy Patty on The Christian Mix.
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2: In the 1960s, Winston Churchill made this observation about morality in Great Britain. He said this, "The moral landslide in Great Britain can be traced to the fact that heaven and hell are no longer preached in the land." People today have conveniently forgotten that God is holy, holy, holy, and they fail to comprehend the ominous warning in Hebrews chapter 10, verse 31, "It is a terrifying thing to fall into the hands of the living God." People think they can sin with impunity, but the truth is this, God is the righteous judge, and no one gets away with sin. May you and I be sobered to the evils all around us and sensitive to any sin lurking in the shadows of our own hearts. The Lord is coming. May we be found ready when He returns, because it's in Christ alone where we find real hope.
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That was Third Day with You Are Mine here on The Christian Mix. Such a steady reminder of whose we are on a Saturday morning. And when you're in the middle of the weekday rush, Middays with Hugh Evan from 12 to 2 Central is a good reset, with the Classic Cafe serving up those favorites from 12 to 1. More hope on the way right now as Emerson Day brings us Get Behind Me on The Christian Mix.

0: That was Who You Say I Am from Hillsong Worship. And some days a song like that just feels like a deep breath, doesn't it? When life gets loud and a little confusing, there's real peace in remembering our identity isn't in what went wrong today. It's in who Jesus says we are. Chosen, loved, held. Even when we don't feel it, His grace doesn't let go. And that ties right into this next one, because God's love doesn't just sit still. It pours out and multiplies in our lives. After the break, Multiplied from Need to Breathe, right here on The Christian Mix.
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3: 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I have overcome the world."
2: 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We're the Billy Graham Evangelistic Association.

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You're riding through a full hour of powerful praise and timeless Christian classics, songs that carry you way back and lift you right now. 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

0: Lord of Glory by Connie Scott on The Christian Mix. I read about a church that started with five people in a living room and a simple prayer, and now they serve hundreds of meals a week to neighbors in need. It started with one small yes, and God grew it into steady hope for a whole community. Never underestimate what He can do with what you offer today. 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
1: The lies we believe. 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
1: 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But God understands this woundedness. In Luke chapter 4, Jesus started His ministry by stating His job description: to bind up the brokenhearted and set captives free. God wants to take our pain and set us free from the lies that imprison us. And once set free, He allows us to partner with Him to bring healing and freedom to others.
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3: What will you allow to motivate you today? In the book of Nehemiah, a group of people were busy doing God's work, and then they experienced resistance from God-hating enemies. Words from their enemy were having an effect. The threat level increased, the people were getting fearful, distracted, and their work was slowing down. Nehemiah then spoke words of motivation that restored their courage. He told them to remember God and to fight on behalf of those who cannot. Sometimes God calls us to do a work that can be discouraging. When confident that we are doing His will, we should remind ourselves that God's glory matters most. So when resistance comes, remember Christ and persevere in the calling that He has given you. I'm Aaron Paulus, Communications Director for Life Action Ministries for OneCry.com.

Good morning, and what a sweet way to start the day with that classic Love Is You to Me from Kim Boyce. Thank you for choosing to share your morning with the Christian Mix. I really hope you're doing well today and feeling held and encouraged right where you are. The Bible says in Romans 15:13, "Now the God of hope fill you with all joy and peace in believing." That little line reminds us that hope isn't something we work up. It's something God pours in, even on hard days. Carry that hope into this next tune as we embrace the truth that even when it seems like there's no way forward, the divine is still creating a path. Here is Ain't No Way from Jamie McDonald on The Christian Mix.

0: was a classic story song right there. Adam, Where Are You? From Don Francisco. Such a powerful reminder of a God who comes looking for us, even when we're hiding. Some days a song like that feels like a deep breath, doesn't it? Honest, a little heavy, but full of grace. After the break, we'll lighten the mood and keep that hope moving with Lemonade by Forrest Frank, Feet the Figs, a sweet reminder of joy in everyday life. Keep listening. 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
1: Back to Genesis with Dr. John Morris, geologist and president of the Institute for Creation Research. Dr. Morris, has life been found on meteorites?
2: No, it hasn't, Chris, even though this fairy tale is continually repeated by my evolutionary colleagues. Microscopic studies of certain meteorites has led them to claim that they have seen hints of past microbial life. But other scientists have studied the same samples and are absolutely convinced that these are really just inorganic crystals or compounds. It's hard to overcome some of these stories once they hit the mainstream press and are repeated over and over again. But the fact is, life has not been found anywhere but on planet Earth, and it's here in abundance, just like we would expect from the Back to Genesis truth of creation.
1: If you want to know more about the creation evolution issue, visit us on the web at www.icr.org. Back to Genesis is a production of the Institute for Creation Research. I'm Chris O'Brien. Thanks for tuning in.

Hey, good Saturday morning, everyone. This is Albert. I'm with you for the next 3 hours, playing the classics of yesterday and the hits of today. We're getting this hour started with Randy Stonehill, so let's go.

0: Big Daddy Weave, you're worthy of my praise. And this is Saturday morning. This is Albert, and it's the Christian Mix. So glad to be with you today. Coming to you from my studios here in Southern Delaware on Memorial Day weekend. So glad to be with you. Oh, it's yucky this weekend. We had a very hot early part of the week, and now, like for the last, 2 days now, going into our third day, it's like cold. We were literally in the 90s. For those of you who don't live around here, like, it was in the 90s. It was like summer weather. And now, yesterday, I don't even think we got above 60. And that's the same for today. Overcast and in the 50s all day long. It's yucky. I'm trying to remember. We've had Memorial Days like this, but they're not normal. It's just not normal. We're usually in the 70s, and I can't even think what the normal temperature is right now for this time of year, or what the average temperature is. But it's a lot warmer than this, I'll tell you that. Not when I'm sitting there thinking, you know, I wonder if I ought to turn the heat on. Not for the end of May. No, not at all. Hey, let's read from Psalm 84, verse 10 and 11. For a day in your courts is better than a thousand elsewhere. I would rather be a doorkeeper in the house of my God than dwell in the tents of wickedness. For the Lord God is a sun and a shield. The Lord bestows favor and honor. No good thing does he withhold from those who walk uprightly. That's Psalm 84 from the Word of God. Glad to share that with you today. Coming up right after this brief break, Andrew Rip is waiting in the wings. So keep it right here on the Christian Mix.
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2: Nothing can change my relationship because it was God who translated me from the kingdom of darkness into the kingdom of light. 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You may act like one, but you can't ever become one because your life has been changed, born again. No believer has ever gotten away with anything with God. My standing before Almighty God is that I am in Christ. My relationship to him is that I am a son of God, and nothing can change that because nothing can change the atoning death of Jesus Christ.
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4: The Christian Mix.

That's Wayne Watson, going back to the late 80s for that one. Looking out for number one. It's right here on the Christian Mix. It's Saturday morning, and this is Albert. I'm so grateful to be here with you, playing these classics and the hits of today. We've got some great music still coming this half hour. Next hour, Flashback 45. Yeah, actually about an hour from now. Kind of cool. I've got that one lined up and waiting in the wings for you. Someone said to me one time, they were listening to the show and they were like, you really come up with a lot of different things to talk about. And I'm going to admit to you this morning, I'm struggling a little bit. I'm not sure what to talk about right here, except to talk to you about what I don't know what to talk about. I queued up the mic and I was like, you know, I don't know what I'm going to talk about here. So we're just going to talk about not knowing what to talk about. And that's how we're going to run this segment here. Yes. And everybody in that's listening is like, wow, what is he talking about? I no idea. Rhett Walker Band is going to rescue me here. When Mercy Found Me, right here on the Christian Mix.

0: grateful for you.
1: Chandler Moore. God, I'm just grateful right here on Saturday morning with Albert on the Christian Mix. Love playing the classics of yesterday and the hits of today, and that's a brand new one. I hope you enjoy that. We sang that at church a couple of times. Oh, it's good. It hits. It's really good. And we've got more great Christian music coming up right after the break. Third Day is waiting in the wings, so keep it right here.
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0: It's Saturday morning. This is Albert. I'm with you for another hour of great Christian music. Starting out this hour, we got Forrest Frank, Ren Collective, and getting us going, it's the Winans. Here we go.
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1: 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Look, I got a

0: A little bit of audio adrenaline there. Get your morning moving. It's Saturday morning. This is Albert. It's the Christian Mix. And it's a good Saturday morning. Memorial Day weekend. And here in Southern Delaware, the weather is just not telling me it's Memorial Day weekend. It's telling me it's like, I don't know, maybe Valentine's Day weekend. It's yucky, man. It's in the 50s. It's overcast. It's yucky. It's chilly. I mean, we're actually thinking about, like, I consider turning the heat on. It's that cool. And just a few days ago, I had AC running. You know, it's just weird. But that's all right. Hey, we're still here. This is the day the Lord has made. We will rejoice and be glad in it. And we've got a lot of great Christian music to get your weekend off to a great start. I've got lots of great stuff lined up. Flashback 45 at the bottom of the hour. Well, maybe a little past the bottom of the hour. It's all good. I've got a neat one lined up. This is kind of cool. It's a neat little song. Psalm 84 is where we've been reading from today, and that is, for a day in your courts is better than a thousand elsewhere. I would rather be a doorkeeper in the house of my God than dwell in the tents of wickedness, for the Lord God is a sun and shield. The Lord bestows favor and honor. No good thing does he withhold from those who walk uprightly. Psalm 84, verse 10 and 11. From the Word of God. Glad to share that with you. And yeah, coming right up after this break here, I've got Leon Patillo waiting in the wings. So keep it right here on the Christian Mix.
1: Sometimes when I find myself in a difficult place, I just want to cry out, God, get me out of here. But I also want to fulfill the purpose God has for me. Hey, this is Debbie Griffith. God uses difficult challenges in our lives to strengthen us and develop our character. It's through trials we are taught the unique lessons of suffering and the benefits of discipline and sacrifice, making us better individuals. Our son Joey was really in a challenging season years ago, and I said to him, "Are you really that surprised that God has allowed this trial in your life?" As a follower of Christ, he promises us that we will go through trials. He tells us, Isaiah 43:2, that when we pass through the waters and go through the fires, we're not going to be overwhelmed or burned. Godly character is developed most often when we are tested by the waters and the fire. So acknowledge your trial and the pain, but then acknowledge that God is walking with you through it all every day. For more encouragement in everyday matters, visit DebbieGriffith.com.
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6: 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The classics of yesterday, the hits of today.

Tarn Wells, that's his latest, Breathe On It. It's a good song, isn't it? It's right here on Saturday morning with Albert on the Christian Mix. Now it's that time of the show. We pay homage to the classic era of vinyl, 1970s, 1980s, and that 7-inch vinyl 45 RPM record. It's Flashback 45s. The 45 RPM records in Christian music were sent to radio stations most often, and they played your latest song from your favorite Christian artist. And today we're going to play a 45 from a group called Forerunner. And this one came out in 1984. And it's called Jesus is Savior. Forerunner was a three-member group. And they played in the band that backed up a gentleman by the name of Joe English, who was popular at the time. He had several solo albums, and I think he had three up to that point. Was getting ready to release a fourth one, and actually might play something from that fourth one a little later in the hour. They put out three of the members put out a album called Forerunner, and one of the members, if you're a fan of Christian music, of course, you'll know the lead vocalist and keyboardist, John Lowry. He later joined Petra, and he was their longtime keyboard player from the mid-80s right up through, he was with them through the 80s and 90s, and then he's rejoined them during different iterations after the 2010, and now he's with them now. He's touring with them now. So, it's kind of a cool little song here called Jesus is Savior. They did not chart with this one. Did chart with some other songs, but this one, Jesus is Savior, good song, and it's right here. It's our Flashback 45 for the week.

That's Forerunner and Jesus is Savior. This week's Flashback 45. Thank you for listening in and thank you for joining us. Now we're going to put the turntable away and we're going to turn it over to Toby Mac. I just need you here on the Christian Mix.

0: Worn out? Discouraged? Burned out? Hope is here.
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2: Should have been long gone now, yeah. Should damn be living.

That's the English band, 1985, going back to, and the album was called What You Need. That was the lead single, I Will Follow You. It's right here on Saturday Morning with Albert on the Christian Mix. Actually, the connection there

0: Hey, we've got to take a quick break, and we'll be getting right back into the music. Looks like For Him is waiting in the wings, so keep it right here on The Christian Mix.
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1: 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Instead, He wants us to trust in Him, even when the weight of the world is on our shoulders. When worry creeps into your heart and mind, my friend, talk to God about it. Tell Him how you feel. Cry out your worries to Him. Remember that He is a good, good Father. So choose to make the important decision to trust in Him no matter what. 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

Good Saturday morning, everyone. This is Albert. I'm with you for one more hour of the classics of yesterday and the hits of today. We've got the latest from Josiah Queen coming up, but we're going to get this hour started with We the Kingdom. Here we go.

0: the latest from Josiah Queen, Demons. It's right here on Saturday morning with Albert on the Christian Mix. So glad to be with you today. Now looking at my coffee mug, realizing I should have topped it off. Yeah, it's chilly here in southern Delaware. I don't know what it is where you are, but man, I'm like, oh, wow. Just like, it doesn't feel like Memorial Day weekend. It is. The calendar says it is, but it doesn't feel like it. Oh, no, absolutely not. No. And I started to say, yeah, this is the last Saturday of the month, but wow, there's another Saturday, and this is how bad my calendar is off. It just, you know, the weather's off, my internal calendar's off, it just, everything is off. It's just not good. So we need to warm up at least to normal temperatures, and, you know, not too much, just, you know, comfortable, normal temperatures for this time of year. The sun needs to come out, and we need to do some backyard barbecuing or something. We will be celebrating my wife's birthday this weekend. Her birthday's coming up soon. Yes, it is. Quite happy about that one, too. And it's going to be a very nice weekend. So I hope your weekend is going to be good, and I hope you find some way to remember those that had given their lives to take care of us and protect our freedoms here in this country. Psalm 84, 10 and 11 is the verse or the scripture I've been reading from today. For a day in your courts is better than 1,000 elsewhere. I would rather be a doorkeeper in the house of my God than dwell in the tents of wickedness. For the Lord God is a sun and shield. The Lord bestows favor and honor. No good thing does he withhold from those who walk uprightly. It's Psalm 84, 10 and 11. And right after these few words, more great Christian music right here on the Christian Mix.
1: I have a friend whose father, when my friend was little, put him on a high chair and said, "Jump, son." When my friend jumped, his father stepped back and let his son hit the floor. "Son," the father said to my friend, "let that be a lesson to you. Never trust anyone." My friend never again trusted his father. I have two fathers, a biological one and a divine one, who have always caught me when I jumped. A father you can't trust isn't a very good father. I have one who tried and was good at it. The other one was perfect. I'm Steve Brown. You think about that. Share what you just heard with a friend. Go to youthinkaboutthat.com.
2: Open the Bible with Colin Smith.
3: How does faith in Jesus make us right with God? Well, suppose you have a credit card debt and a friend decides to help you. He asks you how much you owe. Well, it's $10,000, you say. Your friend offers to wire you the money. And when the transfer is made, your debt is paid. But your gain is his loss. What is counted to you is counted against him. And that's the language of the Bible. Abraham believed the Lord and he counted it to him as righteousness. Now, if Jesus credits righteousness to us, he must assume a massive debt, and that's what he did at the cross. All of our debt was loaded onto Jesus, and when you believe in him, the Father will credit his righteousness to you.
2: Are you open to learning the Bible story? Well, then come to openthebible.org.

Going back to 1977, and the group is Fireworks, and the song Don't Look Back. It's right here on Saturday Morning with Albert on the Christian Mix. We've got a lot of things happening today, or I shouldn't say a lot of things, but there's a few other things happening today on May 23rd, at least according to the website holidaycalendar.io. I'm looking here. It's World Turtle Day. It's also National Lucky Penny Day. And here to me is the most important thing right here, National Taffy Day. And, yeah, if we were going down to Ocean City, Maryland, I'd definitely probably be getting some taffy, some saltwater taffy for sure. Yes, absolutely. No doubt. No doubt about that one at all. All right, I'm just going to mention it. Not that I'm suggesting this is a good idea. Of course, it's categorized fun, silly. National Drinking with Chickens Day. Yeah, and we're going to leave that one alone. National Italian Beef Day. That looks like that could be tasty. And of course, this month, we've still got some time in this month here. The month of May is National Pet Month. It's National Strawberry Month, and we can give a big amen to that one. Watched a video last night on strawberry desserts. Oh, my. And they all looked good. I was ready to make them all. It's not something you should watch before you go to bed. Just saying. It's not a good idea. Just not a good idea. National Strawberry Month. National Hamburger Month. National Barbecue Month. I'm just talking about food. And for some of y'all, here in the East, we're in the lunch hour. Some of y'all, you're getting close to the lunch hour. You got to start thinking about lunch. And, let's start thinking about lunch. Actually, we're going to start thinking about new music. Phil Wickham and Crowder, It Really Is Amazing Grace. This new music right here on the Christian Mix.

0: Cochran and Company, Running Home, here on Saturday morning with Albert on the Christian Mix. Hey, you know, Christian Mix here, we survive because of you, and we play music because of you. 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Truly is. I really appreciate it. We've got more great Christian music coming up. I got a break for this word, and we've got more coming. Plus two, at top of the hour, Streets of Gold, from noon till two. This afternoon, Al Camp is in, and he's here playing, the classics of yesterday and the hits of today. And it's all day, all the time here on The Christian Mix.
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2: 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Matt Crocker of Hillsong United and Hillsong Worship releases a new stripped-down album full of some of the best worship songs from 2010 through 2020. 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

That's Natalie Lane, All Joy, here on Saturday morning with Elbert. I'll be back next Saturday morning playing the classics of yesterday and the hits of today. Top of the hour, it's Streets of Gold, noon till 2, and 2 to 5, it's Al Camp. He's here until 5 o'clock with the classics yesterday and the hits of today. I'll be back here next Saturday. And you have a great weekend. Have a great Memorial Day weekend. Take care. God's richest and best to you. Amy Grant taking us out.

0: This is the place, Virginia, for Christian classics. We call the program Streets of Gold, and I'm Larry Wayne. Now, last month, we counted down the number one hits from 1990 to 2015, and people are still alive today talking about it. We received lots of feedback on that program. Well, today we're going to do the same thing, but this time we're going to move up 10 years into the 21st century. Hello, 2000 to 2025. Okay, yes, we are breaking the rules today. But hey, we make the rules, we can break them. Let's get this program of number one hits started.
1: 2000!
0: Here's the guy who broke into the music scene in 2000 with his first radio hit, which went all the way to number one. Mark Schultz, I Am the Way on Streets of Gold.

0: Streets of Gold and Avalon, featuring lead vocals there by Sherry Adams and Jody McBrayer. What great voices together they had. The Glory, number one hit on this date in 2001. Now, this next lady started recording music when she was 15. She had several radio hits during the early 2000s. In 2010, she married Brendan McCarthy, and she took a break due to severe burnout. Yeah, that can happen. And also a desire to separate her identity from her public persona. During that time, she gave birth to two boys. In 2022, she made a comeback in Christian music and recorded a duet with Toby Mac titled Perfectly Loved. I'm talking about Rachel Lampa. Here's her number one hit on this date in 2002, No Greater Love on Streets of Gold.
1: Baby.

0: Not only did Avalon have the number one song on this date in 01, they also had the number one song in 03, Everything to Me, featuring lead vocals by Michael Parsons and Melissa Green. Melissa, by the way, joined the group in 02 until the quartet somewhat faded away in about 2009. And then some of the members came back in 2018, and some are still performing concerts even now.
1: 2004!
0: It's the first of three songs from Casting Crowns today, Who Am I on Streets of Gold.

0: who I am or what I did, but it's because of what you've done for me. It's really an unbelievable gift. God has done it all for us. All we have to do is say yes to Him. Thank you, Lord. Casting Crowns, number one song on this date in 2004 on Streets of Gold. In our next segment of number one songs, a band who formed in Birmingham, Alabama as a simple worship band. And what started as a hobby quickly expanded into a long-term mission calling. Hey, we'd love to hear from you and your comments about what you hear on Streets of Gold. Visit us on Facebook. Just type in Streets of Gold Radio and write your comments. And also, we'd like to keep you posted on any breaking news about any of these pioneer Christian artists. 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
1: Considered to be the founder of modern geology, James Hutton believed at best that God was distant from Earth and did not intervene in creation. That the past history of our globe must be explained by what can be seen to be happening now. That no powers should be considered that are not natural to the globe. A creation account in total opposition to what we read in the Bible. Hutton believed that the present is the key to the past, uniformitarianism. James Hutton had already rejected God's word and was trying to explain the world without the eyewitness account, the biblical record provided by the Creator Himself. When we carefully examine geology, what we do find is evidence of a global catastrophe that literally changed the face of the earth, the global flood of Noah's day. Geology confirms the Bible. I'm David Reeves. Truly, the heavens declare the glory of God.
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3: Hi, I'm James Seawood. Let's take a break from the busyness of today and focus on God during this Abide Minute. When Jesus' disciples had been squabbling over who was the most important, He stopped them. Mark tells us that He sat down, called the 12 disciples over to Him, and said, "Whoever wants to be first must take last place and be the servant of everyone else." We measure importance differently in the kingdom of God. 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Until next time, may you abide in Christ.
0: It's Maine number one hits on this date, and now we're up to 2005. This guy celebrated his birthday earlier this month on the 4th. Chris Tomlin, Holy is the Lord, the number one radio hit on this date in 2005 on Streets of Gold.

chapter 1 says, whenever you face trials of any kind, consider it pure joy, because it will test your faith to produce perseverance. And through all of that, and because of all of that, you will grow to have an even tighter relationship with the Creator who loves you so much. Casting Crowns, Praise You in This Storm on Streets of Gold. Well, we're now up to the number one song for 2007 from a band that formed a simple worship band kind of as a hobby. But then they quickly expanded into a long-term mission calling. Interesting how the Lord works those things out, isn't it? The band's name was taken from 1 Corinthians 1, verses 26 through 31, which speaks about God choosing the foolish, the weak, the lowly of the world to shame the strong and the wise, ensuring that no human can boast in His presence. Here is Rush of Fools, their number one hit on this date in 2007, Undo.

0: That is the first of two number one songs you're going to hear from Jeremy Camp today, Let It Fade, from the album Beyond Measure on Streets of Gold. And speaking of that album, he recorded it shortly after marrying his wife, Adrienne, as his first wife, Melissa, passed away back in 2001 from ovarian cancer. She was 21. And by the way, if you haven't seen the movie, I Still Believe, I highly recommend it. Stream it sometime soon. It talks about the story of what Jeremy Camp went through with Melissa. Larry Wayne here today. It is number one songs on this date in May. Coming up next, a song about overcoming a stagnant, lukewarm faith by abandoning a routine life and then fully surrendering to a passionate, active relationship with God.
1: Ready for some good news? Here's Through the Bible.
2: I think that many believers, they're trying to fight the battle down here alone. They're trying to meet the issues of life alone. And friends, you and I are not able to do it. We need help today, and we're not availing ourselves of the help. Paul prayed for the Ephesians that the mighty power that worked in Christ, bringing him from the dead, might work in us today. Do you see much of that power working in believers? We need that power today, friends, and we should lay hold of it by faith, because you and I have a high priest that's yonder at God's right hand. And have you talked to him today? Have you had an interview with him yet today? Oh, my Christian friend, I urge you to make contact with the living Christ.
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4: 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The image of God echoing in each face, His goodness shining through each life, no matter their challenges. If your family has a special needs child, it can be a daily reminder of what she isn't able to do. But what about shifting your perspective into what she is capable of doing? The Holy Spirit's joy and wisdom over a special needs parent's heart and mind can be a game changer. Christians like Nick Vujicic, born without arms or legs, has an abundant life of purpose spreading the gospel. Luke 5 Ministry empowers individuals through outdoor adventure accessibility. No matter the level that your girl is capable, God has given her a way to thrive.
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0: 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Okay, it's May number one hits today. We're now up to 2009. I got a question for you. Is your life performing a task, a duty, an activity, mechanical? You don't have enthusiasm, you don't have interest in the job, and you don't put in any genuine effort? Are you struggling with a stale faith? Revelation chapter 3, 15 and 16 speaks about being neither hot nor cold in your faith. You know, Jesus wants us to be hot in our faith. And actually, once you know Jesus, it's hard not to be hot about who Jesus is in your life. Here's Matthew West with that thought, The Motions, on Streets of Gold.
5: This

Mercy Me, and all of creation celebrating God's sovereignty and the redemption found in Jesus' resurrection and the praise of creation. Where do you start about thanking God for all of creation? Well, I like to start with the air that I breathe. He puts the air that we breathe in our lungs. Thank you, Lord, for all of creation. The song that was number one on this date in 2011 was also number one the prior month. Casting crowns once again with Glorious Day on Streets of Gold. One.

0: Jeremy Camp had the number one song back in 2008 on this date. He also had the number one hit in 2012, Overcome, on Streets of Gold. Larry Wayne here. If my math is correct, so far we've counted down the number one songs on this date from 2000 to 2012. Next hour, we'll check out number one hits in May from 2013 to 2025. Stick around.
1: Do you know how people perceive of us? Do you know what they think about us? They call us hate mongers. They call us narrow. They call us bigoted. They call us insensitive. And the problem with many of us is that we react to that with angry rhetoric, and it escalates on both sides. But here, just put this verse in your margin, James chapter 1, verses 19 and following. Wherefore, my beloved brethren, let every man be swift to hear, slow to speak, slow to wrath. And then here's the key. Now watch it. For the wrath of man worketh not the righteousness of God. Have you ever seen some of these Christians in some of these demonstrations? I mean, their face red, their fist in the air, they're shouting and screaming and calling names. Do you think that's going to win anything for our side? It will not.
2: 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Waiting for you now at profoundtruth.org.

Yes, Virginia, you are on that ride capsule of number one hits. I think of Back to the Future when I say that. Streets of Gold here. I'm Larry Wayne. Well, we're now up to the year 2013. You heard from this guy in 2009 with The Motions, and now he wants to say, hello, my name is, and many other names, Matthew West again on Streets of Gold. Whoa!

take me deeper than my feet could ever wander, and my faith will be made strong in the presence of my Savior. The amazing thing about worshiping Jesus is that there is no end to the depth of His love. He wants to take every one of us deeper into who He is. Hillsong United, Oceans, number one hit on this date in 2014. Third Day had the number one hit on this date in April and May of 2015. Soul on Fire on Streets of Gold.

One of producer Jack's favorite scripture verses is, "Trust in the Lord with all your heart and lean not on your own understanding." Lauren Daigle, "Trust in You," with our number one hit on this date in 2016. Here's Hillsong Worship again, featuring Brooke Lickertwood, and this popular worship song, "What a Beautiful Name," on Streets of Gold.

0: Name above all names. What a beautiful name. Yes, it is. I'm Larry Wayne, and it's number one hits from the 2000s all the way to 2025 today on the program. We've got more number one hits coming up from For King and Country, Michael Whitaker Smith, and Crowder. 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
1: Neil Armstrong, the American astronaut and first person to walk on the moon, said, "Fear is not an unknown emotion to us," referring to him and his fellow astronauts. Fear was something to be managed calmly, like all the other variables in a trip to the moon. Maturity doesn't mean never feeling fear. It means understanding fear and controlling it rather than it being in control. The Bible would not frequently say "fear not" if keeping fear at bay were not possible. Fear usually arises from a lack of knowledge, but because God knows the future, we don't have to live in fear. This is David Jeremiah, encouraging you to get on the road to new life. Discover God's reasons not to be fearful on Route 66.
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0: Welcome back, friends and neighbors along the radio way. It is May number one hits today on the program, and we're now up to 2018. This guy started his career at the International House of Prayer in Kansas City. He released several albums before he signed with Bethel Music and Radiant Church. He made a big one in 2018 with this number one song. Here is Corey Asbury and Reckless Love on Streets of Gold. Before

0: the real you. There's a kind of love that God only knows.
1: Joel and Luke Smallbone, the duet for King and Country, God Only Knows, hitting number one on this date in 2019. Now, this next song, recorded by Nigerian gospel singer named Sinach back in 2015. The song has been covered by many artists worldwide, including Leland, Mendisa, and this guy, who made it a number one radio hit in 2020. The song is Waymaker, Michael W. Smith, on Streets of Gold.

0: He is a good God, Almighty, and He is the only one. There is no one like Him. Crowder, number one song on this date in 2021. Larry Wayne here. If you haven't noticed already, we're playing number one songs from this date in May from 2000 through 2025. Coming up next, a lady who won New Artist of the Year at the Dove Awards.
1: The Lies We Believe. Where do they come from?
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1: 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And once set free, He allows us to partner with Him to bring healing and freedom to others.
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0: Number one songs today on the program, and on this date in 2022, it belongs to this 20-year-old female singer. Back in 22, that sounds so ancient, doesn't it? Back in 22, and the following year, she would win New Artist of the Year at the Dove Awards. This was her first radio hit. Katie Nicole, and In Jesus' Name, on Streets of Gold.

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1: From Newfoundland, Canada, Matt Maher and The Lord's Prayer. Number one song on this date in 2023. 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We heard from this guy back in 21, and he also had the number one song for May of 24. Crowder, Grave Robber on Streets of Gold.

There's a song which not only was the number one Christian hit on the radio on this date in 25, but it also peaked at number 40 on the Billboard Hot 100, which got mainstream radio exposure and won Song of the Year, Short Form Music Video of the Year, and Bluegrass Country Roots Recorded Song of the Year at the Doves. Brandon Lake, with help from a much weight-reduced Jelly Roll on Hard-Fought Hallelujah. And that's a wrap. Wait a minute. Producer Jack just informed me we have got time for our number one song for today, May 2026 weekend. Hit it, Producer Jack.

0: Where would I be if I didn't have Jesus? Thank God I'll never know. I'm not sure I'd be here talking to you today if I hadn't have met Jesus. And he completely changed my life. That's what he's in the business of, completely restoring hearts and turning people toward him. He is such a good and gracious God. Peter Burton, number one song this month, May 2026, and a great way to end the program. Well, our producer, music consultant, and in my book, the popcorn popper king, Jack Reeves. 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
1: Welcome into the first hour of the Al Camp Show right here on the Christian Mix. I'm Al Camp, and I've got music from a little group called Noisy Little Sunbeams that I think you'll enjoy. And we also have the Winans and Bill Wickham right here

0: That's music from Krumbaka with Waiting For You from 1988. Before that was the Winans, A Friend, Avalon with Always Have Will. And then Franny Cash started us off with Jesus All Along. I'm Al Camp, and I've got 2 minutes of encouraging words for you, and then more music this hour.
1: Your risk of a heat-related response doesn't have to rise with the temperature. 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Both can be brought on by strenuous physical activity and exposure to hot temperatures, especially when humidity is high. And in both cases, your body is unable to cool itself, which causes your internal body temperature to rise. However, there are some differences. Heat exhaustion includes heavy sweating, dizziness, fatigue, nausea, and a weak rapid pulse. 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
2: 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In the book of Nehemiah, a group of people were busy doing God's work, and then they experienced resistance from God-hating enemies. Words from their enemy were having an effect. The threat level increased, the people were getting fearful, distracted, and their work was slowing down. Nehemiah then spoke words of motivation that restored their courage. He told them to remember God and to fight on behalf of those who cannot. Sometimes God calls us to do a work that can be discouraging. When confident that we are doing His will, we should remind ourselves that God's glory matters most. So when resistance comes, remember Christ and persevere in the calling that He has given you. I'm Aaron Paulus, Communications Director for Life Action Ministries for OneCry.com.

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1: I worry.
0: Escape the darkness. Be reminded of what really matters.
1: God is still God.
0: And who's really in control.
1: And he is in control.
0: The classics of yesterday, the hits of today, the Christian Mix.

That's Randy Stonehill, Uncle Rand, if you know who I'm speaking of. That's from his album, The Lazarus Heart, from 1994, with I Turn to You. Unspoken right here with Higher, 2016, Follow Through. I'm Al Camp on The Christian Mix.

Welcome into the middle hour of the Al Camp Show. Of course, I'm Al Camp, and I've got some music from Chris Christian, Keith Green, Katie Nicole, and Hillsong Young and Free right here on the Christian Mix.

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1: I think there's something out there, something greater, and we don't have to understand it. 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

0: That's Chris Christian, Clap Your Hands. Before that was Randy Matthews with Evacuation Day, and that was a live recording of that. Chris Tomlin before that was Strongholds, and starting off this hour was Micah Tyler with Perfectly. I'm Al Camp, and I've got a couple minutes of encouraging word for you, and then we've got some more music right here on The Christian Mix.
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2: Nothing can change my relationship because it was God who translated me from the kingdom of darkness into the kingdom of light. It was God who sent His only begotten Son into my life to indwell me, and it was God who sealed me as a child of God. Once you believe in Him as your Savior, your life has been changed. You can't ever become an unbeliever. You may act like one, but you can't ever become one because your life has been changed, born again. No believer has ever gotten away with anything with God. My standing before Almighty God is that I am in Christ. My relationship to Him is that I am a son of God, and nothing can change that because nothing can change the atoning death of Jesus Christ.
1: For help and hope from God's Word, go to intouch.org. 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
3: How does faith in Jesus make us right with God? Well, suppose you have a credit card debt and a friend decides to help you. He asks you how much you owe. Well, it's $10,000, you say. Your friend offers to wire you the money. And when the transfer is made, your debt is paid. But your gain is his loss. What is counted to you is counted against him. And that's the language of the Bible. Abraham believed the Lord and he counted it to him as righteousness. Now, if Jesus credits righteousness to us, he must assume a massive debt, and that's what he did at the cross. All of our debt was loaded onto Jesus, and when you believe in him, the Father will credit his righteousness to you.
1: Are you open to learning the Bible story? Well, then come to Open the Bible.
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Taking a childhood song and making a great record. That was Michael Card with Jesus Loves Me, This I Know, from his 1981 album, First Light. Margaret Becker before that with Keep My Mind. I'm Al Camp, and I've got Katie Nicole right here with Have Your Way.

0: That's Scott Wesley Brown with Yeshua HaMashiach with his album Kingdom of Love from 1984. I do want to take this opportunity to lift him up in prayer. He is recovering from a stroke that he had earlier this year, and he posted on Facebook with a picture of his beautiful little granddaughter helping him, hanging out, doing things to nurse him along. He just said that he learned how to retie his shoes. Sometimes it's the little things, but do keep Scott in your prayers. Give him some recovery prayer and lift him up as you go to church tomorrow. Before that was Amy Grant with Old Man's Rubble and Hillsong Young and Free. This is Living. I'm Al Camp. This is The Christian Mix.
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2: In the 1960s, Winston Churchill made this observation about morality in Great Britain. He said this, "The moral landslide in Great Britain can be traced to the fact that heaven and hell are no longer preached in the land. People today have conveniently forgotten that God is holy, holy, holy, and they fail to comprehend the ominous warning in Hebrews chapter 10, verse 31. It is a terrifying thing to fall into the hands of the living God. People think they can sin with impunity, but the truth is this, God is the righteous judge, and no one gets away with sin. May you and I be sobered to the evils all around us and sensitive to any sin lurking in the shadows of our own hearts. The Lord is coming. May we be found ready when He returns, because it's in Christ alone where we find real hope."
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Jeremy Camp, Jesus Saves. Before that, Forrest Frank with Nothing Else, featuring Thomas Rhett. I'm going to close out this hour with some First Call, Wanna Be, Skillet, Terrify the Dark, and Keith Green, Nobody Believes Me in Me Anymore. I hope to see you on the other side of the hour. I've got another hour of great music right here on The Christian Mix. Here is First Call with Wanna Be. I'm Al Camp.

Welcome into the final hour of the Al Camp Show right here on The Christian Mix. I've got music from Watermark, Larry Norman, Toby Mack, and how about some Phil Keggy right here this afternoon.

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1: It always seems to like be there for me and always pull me through the hard times, as weird as that sounds.
0: Not at all. We hear that a lot. The classics of yesterday, the hits of today, the Christian Mix.

0: That's Toby Mac from 2025, Heaven on My Mind. Before that, Point of Grace, One More Broken Heart. Bethany Dillon with All I Need, and Zach Williams, There Was Jesus, started off this set. I've got 2 minutes of encouraging word for you, and then more music.
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5: 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We're the Billy Graham Evangelistic Association.

And there is the grandfather of Christian music, contemporary Christian music, Larry Norman with The Outlaw. That came out in 1972 from Only Visiting This Planet album. Wow, such great music. Here is a newer version from 2025 of another song, How Good It Is by Chris Tomlin. I'm Al Camp.

0: 2023, Wholehearted from We Are Messengers. Before that was Big Tent Revival with Thief in the Night. I'm Al Camp, and I've got a minute worth of encouraging word for you, and then I'll come back and I'll close out this show for this Saturday afternoon.
1: Back to Genesis with Dr. John Morris, geologist and president of the Institute for Creation Research. Dr. Morris, has life been found on meteorites?
2: No, it hasn't, Chris, even though this fairy tale is continually repeated by my evolutionary colleagues. Microscopic studies of certain meteorites has led them to claim that they have seen hints of past microbial life. But other scientists have studied the same samples and are absolutely convinced that these are really just inorganic crystals or compounds. It's hard to overcome some of these stories once they hit the mainstream press and are repeated over and over again. But the fact is, life has not been found anywhere but on planet Earth, and it's here in abundance, just like we would expect from the Back to Genesis truth of creation.
1: If you want to know more about the creation evolution issue, visit us on the web at www.icr.org. Back to Genesis is a production of the Institute for Creation Research. I'm Chris O'Brien. Thanks for tuning in.
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That's Jason Gray with Jesus Loves You and I'm Trying. Right before that was Casting Crowns, One Step Away. I'm Al Camp, and I'm going to be closing out this hour with three songs. In fact, I'm going to close out my show and go home for a while, and then I'll be back at midnight tonight, or for you, other time zones, a little bit later than this. Anyway, I am going to close out with Switchfoot, This Is Home, Stephen Curtis Chapman with Runaway, and my favorite Phil Keaggy song, Love Divine, from 1993.

What is up? I'm Chris with you right now, loaded with powerful praise and throwback classics that shape your faith. Keep it right here for wall-to-wall worship on the Christian Mix.

0: That was Open the Eyes of My Heart from Sonic Flood. Such a classic reminder that worship starts with asking God to help us really see Him. Musically, I love how that chorus just keeps circling back like a simple prayer you can't quite let go of. 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
1: Neil Armstrong, the American astronaut and first person to walk on the moon, said, "Fear is not an unknown emotion to us," referring to him and his fellow astronauts. Fear was something to be managed calmly, like all the other variables in a trip to the moon. Maturity doesn't mean never feeling fear. It means understanding fear and controlling it rather than it being in control. The Bible would not frequently say, "Fear not," if keeping fear at bay were not possible. Fear usually arises from a lack of knowledge, but because God knows the future, we don't have to live in fear. This is David Jeremiah, encouraging you to get on the road to new life. Discover God's reasons not to be fearful on Route 66.
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4: 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And have you talked to him today? Have you had an interview with him yet today? Oh, my Christian friend, I urge you to make contact with the living Christ.
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winding down tonight and just need a little worship to breathe to? At The Christian Mix, we're here to keep your heart fixed on Jesus. 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May His peace hold you close tonight.

0: That was Lift Me Up from Blessing Offer. And what a reminder that real joy isn't about everything going right. It's about knowing Jesus is holding you, even when things feel heavy. Philippians says, "Rejoice in the Lord always," not because life is easy, but because God is near and He doesn't let go. And if you could use a little more of that lift today, we've got a classic on the way after the break with Find It on the Wings from Sandy Patty on The Christian Mix.
1: Hi, I'm James Seawood. Let's take a break from the busyness of today and focus on God during this Abide Minute. When Jesus' disciples had been squabbling over who was the most important, He stopped them. Mark tells us that He sat down, called the 12 disciples over to Him, and said, "Whoever wants to be first must take last place and be the servant of everyone else." We measure importance differently in the kingdom of God. 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

0: That was Point of Grace with Begin With Me. Such a simple prayer, but a strong way to reset your heart in the middle of the day. It's one of those songs that quietly nudges you to let God start the change right where you are. And that theme keeps going after the break with a classic that's carried a lot of us through different seasons, Ageless Medley by Amy Grant. More songs of faith and hope are on the way. 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
3: Hey, this is Daniel Britt, and here's what's new in Christian music this week. Matt Crocker of Hillsong United and Hillsong Worship releases a new stripped-down album full of some of the best worship songs from 2010 through 2020. 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
3: Do you know how people perceive of us? Do you know what they think about us? They call us hate mongers. They call us narrow. They call us bigoted. They call us insensitive. And the problem with many of us is that we react to that with angry rhetoric, and it escalates on both sides. But here, just put this verse in your margin, James chapter 1, verses 19 and following. Wherefore, my beloved brethren, let every man be swift to hear, slow to speak, slow to wrath. And then here's the key. Now watch it. For the wrath of man worketh not the righteousness of God. Have you ever seen some of these Christians in some of these demonstrations? I mean, their face red, their fist in the air, they're shouting and screaming and calling names. Do you think that's going to win anything for our side? It will not.
4: Profound truth simply stated. Waiting for you now at profoundtruth.org.
5: God's creation. It's all around you. Inside you. It is you. A reason to feel good about yourself.
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5: The classics of yesterday, the hits of today, the Christian mix.

That was Give You Glory from Jeremy Camp on The Christian Mix. Love how that one points everything straight back to Jesus. And when you're easing into your Saturday, make some room for Elbert Collins. He's here Saturday mornings, 9 a.m. to 12 p.m. Central Time, walking you through scripture and solid encouragement for your weekend. More music on the way right now with Toby Mack and The Goodness on The Christian Mix. You made

0: 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Songs about hope.
1: So I just want to say that there is hope in Jesus.
0: And where that hope comes from.
2: I know God cares and I know He can do amazing things.
3: God has made such a difference in my life.
0: These are our songs. The classics of yesterday. The hits of today.

0: That was Never Been a Moment from Micah Tyler. And what a reminder that no matter where you've been today, Jesus has never stepped away from you. Real hope isn't about everything going right. It's about knowing He's right there in the middle of whatever you're walking through. So if your heart feels a little unsteady, just breathe His name and let that hope settle back in. After the break, we're going even deeper into that with At Your Name from Phil Wickham on The Christian Mix.
1: Considered to be the founder of modern geology, James Hutton believed at best that God was distant from Earth and did not intervene in creation, that the past history of our globe must be explained by what can be seen to be happening now, that no powers should be considered that are not natural to the globe, a creation account in total opposition to what we read in the Bible. Hutton believed that the present is the key to the past, uniformitarianism. James Hutton had already rejected God's word and was trying to explain the world without the eyewitness account, the biblical record provided by the Creator Himself. When we carefully examine geology, what we do find is evidence of a global catastrophe that literally changed the face of the earth, the global flood of Noah's day.